0: Partly cloudy for tonight and a low of 11. Tomorrow it'll be mainly sunny and 30. For Tuesday and Wednesday, sunshine with highs of 35. Current weather conditions and the 7-day forecast can be found anytime on your Swift Current online app. I'm Judy Peters.
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Today, Pastor is going to speak on determined faith. 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Hallelujah. When Jesus comes,

faith operates through action. When you request prayer for your needs, that is what puts faith into action. Write us and we will pray and God will work. Our mailing address is Free Pentecost Church, Box 223, Yorkton, Sask, S3N2V7.

And now the message. Determined faith. Determined faith that will dare to do something when reason would compromise and doubt. Determined faith that will press through and receive from God. Receive healing for our bodies. Deliverance from our sins. When religion and society would cry out, it can't be done. But determined faith built on the Bible will change lives. They will receive the assurance of sins forgiven and power to live above sin and their defeat. In Matthew 15, a woman of Canaan came to Jesus. She was an outsider. That is, she didn't belong to the nation of Israel who claimed to know God. But she had a great need. Her daughter was vexed by a devil. At first, Jesus seemed to turn a deaf ear to her cry, but she would not give up. There is a great lesson in this for us today. You may be an outsider, or you may lie outside of the religious world and feel alone, or your life may have been a defeat. But don't give up in despair. Look up to Jesus. You may have tried many things.

to quench your fears, such as tobacco, liquor, pleasure, dope, sex. But none of these things can help an aching heart. But Christ can. Christ is the answer for your problem. You may even have tried religion, went through its forms, read its prayers, heard what God has done in the past, and like the colored man in the Bible who was going home from worship, you may be going without courage, and your sins still mastering you, your body still aching with pain. Oh, neighbor, don't give up. Have determined faith. The Bible teaches us to persist, to come again and again. This woman's daughter must have help, and she knew it. And she knew that Jesus Christ was the only one that could help her. Jesus is your only hope. The Bible says, "For God so loved the world that he gave his only begotten Son, that whosoever believeth in him should not perish, but have everlasting life." Romans 5:6. "But when we were without strength, in due time Christ died for the ungodly." Have you exhausted your faith? Is your reputation gone? Yet there is help. Don't give up. Jesus will help you. Your neighbors may have turned you down. Your loved ones may have lost faith in you. But not so with God. If you will have determined faith, God will help you. Amen. Don't let that foolish pride of yours keep you from getting help from God. This woman's daughter was delivered from the power of the devil. It was not a lifetime struggle. For her, she was delivered that very hour, the Bible says. And her daughter was made whole from that very hour. Not going to be. But right now she was delivered, and you can be delivered this very day. You can have the same experience, delivered this hour. That is now, today. God will answer your prayers. Society and man-made laws may say there is no hope for you, but there is hope for you. Will you try again? A very common error of our day is to ask God once, and then sit back and resign ourselves to failure. No, no, no, 1,000 times no. Never resign to defeat. This erroneous doctrine is against the Bible teaching on prayer. Read the story of the unjust judge and the widow who pressed for recognition. She came again and again until she received her answer. Also the man with the empty cupboards who persuaded his neighbor to get out of bed and feed the needy traveler. They received because they had determined faith, and you can receive too if you will have determined faith. Faith that will not be denied. Faith that would not quit short of receiving victory and deliverance. The woman in our story had bold, daring faith, in spite of the fact of her nationality, for it forbade her from drawing near to Jesus. But she had determined faith, and she pressed her claims on the Son of God, the one who knew she knew that could help her. When the disciples tried to get rid of her like religion always has done, they wanted the high and the mighty, the rich within their gates, but not the downcast. But Christ came to save the prodigals, the outcasts, the men and women dressed in rags. Christ came to save them. If you're down in sin, you are the very person that Jesus Christ came into this world for. If your body is broken and gripped in the form of a disease, Jesus Christ came to help you. He will help you. So this woman elbowed her way through the crowd, past Peter with his rough and ready tongue, left stern James on the right, beloved John on the left, paid no attention to their accusing looks or their words flung at her. This was determined faith in action. You may not have Peter or any of the other disciples to look at you, but you will find there are certain things that you must push by and have determined faith, such as your family, even sometimes a cold, formal preacher who has lost faith in the Bible. But don't let anyone stop you from coming to God and having your sins forgiven and your body healed. Have driving faith that will carry you on to victory. She had determined faith. She had what carried her through. And I say unto you today, you can have determined faith. You can have faith that will carry you through. Don't let anyone send you away, but have determined faith in Jesus Christ like this woman. She pressed on, and her daughter was delivered. Thank God. This story is recorded for us.

It teaches you and I never to give up, but to come and come again and again. Keep right on until the bondage of sin is broken, until you feel Christ in your heart. The Bible says, the Spirit bears witness with our spirit that we are children of God. Yes, my friend, you can be healed, saved, and delivered. Let no backslider stop you from going on to victory. Pass every accuser and touch Jesus Christ right now while I pray, because you can have victory in your life. Your body can be healed. Did you get that? Are you listening? You can be healed right now. You can be delivered now while I pray. Our Father and our God, today we have determined faith. Our own faith is built up. We believe that you can heal everyone. We believe you can save the lowest, deep-dyed sinner. You can set him free now. I pray, oh God, that you'll do this right now in Jesus' name. Amen and amen.

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1: Is capital punishment Christian? Some say yes, while others say no. But what does the Bible say about this issue? 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

0: This is the Question and Answer Program, a ministry of the Through the Bible Radio Network, with our teacher, Dr. J. Vernon McGee, who for over 30 years answered the questions from his listeners, providing strong biblical answers to be heard for generations to come. Today we have two very important issues being dealt with by Dr. McGee, so let's get right to them. The first comes from a listener in Apple Creek, Ohio, who writes, "Why do you believe in capital punishment? Would you please discuss this issue?"
1: Well, that's what we're going to do right now.

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And it's not a question of these scriptures, my friend, that you've given me, because I know these scriptures and I believe in them. And I think that you probably are drawing

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3: Welcome to Brian Adams Radio, and I'm your host, Brian Adams. We're jacked to bring you another block loaded with great, great music. Some of mine, some of my faves, and some great stories along the way. The question I have for you before we get going is, what do you want? Hard rock, soft rock, heavy metal, yacht rock, glam, hair metal, or

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Early 90s and Aerosmith were right back on top again with Get a Grip. New generation, new audience, but still the same attitude. Steven Tyler has said this one came out of a bunch of real-life heartbreak stories floating around the band at the time. Relationships were going sideways, emotions running high, and it all got poured into one song. Big chorus, big emotion, and that classic Aerosmith edge still

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1: 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The Swift Cup. 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
3: Mainly sunny today and windy with a high of 26 degrees. The UV index, 6 or high. Partly cloudy for tonight and a low of 11. Tomorrow it'll be mainly sunny and 30. For Tuesday and Wednesday, sunshine with highs of 35. Current weather conditions and the 7-day forecast can be found anytime on your Swift Current online app. I'm Judy Peters.
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horn, saxophone, Hammond organ. When Steve Winwood is involved, you know you're going to get some instrumentation. Big time. That was Roll With It, and now here to rock with it, Pearl Jam, with a tune that really captures that classic Pearl Jam vibe. This is Daughter on Bryan Adams Radio. Alone.

guys. Fleetwood Mac there asking for a little gentle mistreatment on a song written by Christine McVie that would become the band's final top 10 hit in America. Now, when I put out my first greatest hits collection back in 1993, it was called So Far So Good. It contained just one single as a bonus track, and that was the song Please Forgive Me. And here it is on Bryan Adams Radio. Still

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4: Mainly sunny today and windy with a high of 26 degrees. The UV index, 6 or high. Partly cloudy for tonight and a low of 11. Tomorrow it'll be mainly sunny and 30. For Tuesday and Wednesday, sunshine with highs of 35. Current weather conditions and the 7-day forecast can be found anytime on your Swift Current online app. I'm Judy Peters.
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1: All right, let's go back to the 1970s with one of my favorite singers, Bon Scott. And AC/DC finally cracked through worldwide. Produced by the great Mutt Lang, who helped sharpen that raw sound without losing the grit. And despite what people thought at the time, it's not about anything dark. It's just about life on the road, long tours, no sleep, living fast. Bon once called it exactly that. One of the greatest opening riffs in rock, here's Highway to Hell.

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never gets old, Bittersweet Symphony from The Verve helped to define that entire Britpop era of the 1990s. Let's stay with the 90s now, technically, with a band that came in sounding like they stepped right out of the 70s. All groove and swagger and soul. Chris Robinson said he wrote this song about freedom, plain and simple. Just put it in a rock and roll framework. It's the Black Crowes with Remedy.

If you just joined us, welcome to Bryan Adams Radio, and I'm Bryan Adams. You know, people always ask if this next song is about a specific year, and the truth is, it's more about a feeling, that time in your life when everything's wide open, first band, first love, first job, an unforgettable summer. I'm reminded of when I had a stint as a dishwasher in North Vancouver. Ain't no use in complaining when you got a job to do. Here's Summer '69 live from the Royal Albert Hall.

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2: Mainly sunny today and windy with a high of 26 degrees. The UV index, 6 or high. Partly cloudy for tonight and a low of 11. Tomorrow it'll be mainly sunny and 30. For Tuesday and Wednesday, sunshine with highs of 35. Current weather conditions and the 7-day forecast can be found anytime on your Swift Current online app. I'm Judy Peters.
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1: The year is 1983, and it's huge for Stevie Ray Vaughan. Think about this. In the span of 1 year, he goes from being relatively unknown as a Texas guitarist to suddenly everywhere. He's playing guitar on Let's Dance with David Bowie, and that record goes huge. Around that same time, he's opening shows. I actually had him open for me in New York at the Bottom Line in May. You could feel it right away. This guy was something else. And then he releases Texas Flood, his debut. And just like that, blues is right back in the spotlight. Not a bad year's work. Here's Stevie Ray Vaughan with Pride and Joy.

Thanks for listening to Bryan Adams Radio with me, Bryan Adams. You know, it's been fun watching these What Were You Like in the 90s trends that are popping up all over the internet. And somehow, Iris keeps finding a whole new audience again. New fans, old fans, everyone rediscovering that fantastic song. And I can relate to that. It's a good reminder that a band had more than just one moment. This one was all over radio in late 1990s as well. Johnny Resnick always had a way of writing songs that felt personal,

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4: Mainly sunny today and windy with a high of 26 degrees. The UV index, 6 or high. Partly cloudy for tonight and a low of 11. Tomorrow it'll be mainly sunny and 30. For Tuesday and Wednesday, sunshine with highs of 35. Current weather conditions and the 7-day forecast can be found anytime on your Swift Current online app. I'm Judy Peters.
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album by The Cars. That's just what I needed, with guitar riffs, keyboard riffs, and a super catchy chorus. It's a perfectly named song, just what I needed, indeed. So, where to next? Somewhere Real Nice. It's a track from my 2005 album, Room Service. This song starts with a youngster on a ride in the back of a car. What kind of car, you ask? It's a 69 Oldsmobile. This is This Side of Paradise on Brian Adams.

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heard from Bush and Gavin Rossdale earlier. Now that was his one-time spouse, Gwen Stefani, with No Doubt on Don't Speak. Next we have a band that started up in Chicago in the 70s as a prog rock ensemble. Styx had a ton of hits, but this one was written and sung by the guitarist Tommy Shaw, who also takes the guitar solo. Please enjoy Too Much Time on My Hands on Bryan Adams Radio.

0: The Best Is Yet to Come, a song that Jim Vallance and I wrote for the beautiful Vancouver girl, Dorothy Stratton, who was murdered when she was very young. Now, this next one came at a really important time for you too. After experimenting a lot in the 1990s, they came back with All That You Can't Leave Behind. And this was a big reset. Big, uplifting, classic U2 sound. The Edge has said that the guitar tone on this track was all about clarity and optimism. And Bono's lyric flips on the idea of loss into something hopeful. It's not about everything going right, it's about finding something good anyway. I don't know what I just said there, but it sounded great. Here's U2.
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7: Mainly sunny today and windy with a high of 26 degrees. The UV index 6 or high. Partly cloudy for tonight and a low of 11. Tomorrow it'll be mainly sunny and 30. For Tuesday and Wednesday, sunshine with highs of 35. Current weather conditions and the 7-day forecast can be found anytime on your Swift Current online app. I'm Judy Peters.
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3 hours of rock on your radio. This is Brian Adams Radio. Now, this one sounds like a breezy road trip song, but the story behind it is anything but. Tony Scalzo wrote it after reading about a real-life case, an elderly couple who left home to go to a festival in Texas and just kept driving. They got lost, disappeared for weeks, and were eventually found hundreds of miles away. Instead of writing something dark, he flipped it, made it almost poetic, like they chose to keep going, chasing something together. I love that. That contrast is what makes the song stick. Light on the surface, a little haunting underneath. Makes you listen differently to this one now.

Straight from the heart from me, Bryan Adams, one of the first songs I can remember writing when I was about 18. Wonder how many times I've sang that over the years? Must be a few. Thanks for listening to Bryan Adams Radio. Billy Corgan wanted something timeless when writing and composing this next one. So they brought in a full orchestra, recorded it with that sweeping cinematic feel. And suddenly this rock band is making something that sounds like a film score. And the message in it? Pretty simple, pretty powerful. That no matter where you are right now, things can change. Tonight could be the night. It's Smashing Pumpkins, Tonight Tonight, on Bryan Adams Radio.

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3: Mainly sunny today and windy with a high of 26 degrees. The UV index, 6 or high. Partly cloudy for tonight and a low of 11. Tomorrow it'll be mainly sunny and 30. For Tuesday and Wednesday, sunshine with highs of 35. Current weather conditions and the 7-day forecast can be found anytime on your Swift Current online app. I'm Judy Peters.
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0: Young, thank you, sir. Can't think of a better message to wrap up another show. And that's all for this week. Thanks for joining in. Rock music is great when it's consumed alone, but we all know it's meant for a crowd. So I hope to see you back here for more next week. Same time, same place, for some more Bryan Adams Radio. Until then, keep smiling, keep rocking, roll the punches. Peace out.
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0: It's as Canadian as maple syrup, toques, and poutine. The Swift Cup. 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

0: 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Getting to the housework on a Saturday? 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

0: It's as Canadian as maple syrup, toques, and poutine. The Swift Cup. 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

That's all for the weekend. Whew, Monday. Hi there, I'm Rob Carney. Welcome to the show. What a wonderful weekend. And did we not deserve it? Sunshine, warmer air, we're gardening, we're golfing, and seeding the fields that feed the world. We've got stories about all of the above coming up this morning. It's Memorial Day in the USA, our American neighbors. National holiday dedicated to honoring and remembering the men and women lost while serving in the U.S. military. Oh, and it's also Brown Baggot Day. I'll share those details. The Blue Jays lost to the Pirates yesterday and lost Vladimir Guerrero to injury. We'll talk baseball and look forward to opening day this week in the Western Canadian Baseball League. And we'll play the music from Chris DeBerg and the Cars. Kid Rock is next. This rock and roll radio show is a presentation of JGL, Partners in Agriculture. This is Monday, May 25th, 2026. And today is a great day to

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9: Today, going to be 29 degrees and mostly sunshine in Swift Current with a low of 12 and clear skies overnight. Tomorrow, getting to a high of 33 degrees with some wind out of the southeast gusting to 60 and mostly sunshine. Wednesday, Thursday, and Friday are all going to be sunny at highs of 35, 36, and 36 again. Local news, weather, and sports. 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

0: Oh, that ought to get you going. Cup of coffee and some April wine to start your day. What a wonderful weekend we just came off of, huh? Nice and sunny and warm on Saturday and Sunday. Friday, I was out playing a little golf with some buddies, and it was like we'd have to put our jackets on when the sun went behind the clouds, and then when the sun came out, we'd take our jackets off, and it was that kind of day. But then Saturday and Sunday, the warm air settled in. Absolutely beautiful. Matter of fact, Yellowgrass, Saskatchewan, and Moose Jaw, Saskatchewan shared the title of Saskatchewan hotspot and Canadian hotspot yesterday. 30 degrees. Everybody across central and southern Saskatchewan was between 25 and 30 degrees yesterday. Just marvelous. I'm thinking the weekly crop report that comes out later this week is going to show some really, really good progress. If you're heading out onto the farm fields today, or if you're already out there, have a safe Monday and keep at it. Hey, and it's also severe weather season suddenly, right? So got to keep an eye to the sky and keep it on the radio to make sure you know when there's severe thunderstorm watches. We've already had some tornadoes, so tornado season is here. We've recorded one in Saskatchewan. It was a few days ago out of Disley, which, interesting to note, out of Disley, Saskatchewan, we've actually got a radio tower. It didn't cause any trouble. It was a landspout tornado, so not a big deal. But there have also been seven landspouts recorded in Alberta as well. Severe summer weather season is upon us. And again, we've got the latest right here on Saskatchewan's Best Music, so do stay tuned.
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2: RCMP have provided an update on the overdose situation in Swift Current. And we have an update on how the Grand Hotel is progressing with its restoration in Shaunavon. 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

0: what you do.
1: Rod Stewart, Saskatchewan's best music. He's in Las Vegas this week, getting ready to start his residency at the Coliseum at Caesar's Palace. First show is Wednesday night. 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Good morning, I'm Rob Carney. Hey, today is National Brown Baguette Day. It's celebrated by many, encouraging us

0: One word. 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It was good.
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5: For today, mostly sunshine here with a high of 29 degrees in Swift Current. For tonight, clear skies and a low of 12 degrees. Tomorrow, mostly sunshine again with a bit of wind at a high of 33. Wednesday starts some sunshine that'll be lasting the rest of the week with a high of 35. Thursday and Friday both at highs of 36. Local news, local weather, local sports. 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

BTO to kick off your Monday morning, Saskatchewan's best music, Rob Carney. So we told you on Friday that spring seeding is 29% complete in Saskatchewan, which was an increase of 13% from the week before, but still below the five-year average of 55% and the 10-year average of 52%. Well, we're going to make progress this week for sure, with sunny and warm conditions continuing through Saskatchewan, right through the week, as a matter of fact. We stopped down on the farm at Karen.

0: in Saskatchewan last week and talked to Elaine McEwen, who, well, like a lot of Saskatchewan farmers, she and their crew had to stop down for all the rain and snow during spring seeding season, but I'm sure they got it going on the weekend. And we asked her what's going in the ground out at Karen, Saskatchewan this spring.
1: Well, we grow canola, lentils, barley, durum wheat, and also something called fenugreek. It's a spice. And they use it in a lot of health food supplements. It's supposed to help with blood sugars to regulate that. They use it in supplements, and it's all supposed to be good for breast milk for moms that are breastfeeding. So it's kind of a niche market, and yeah.
0: I had never heard of fenugreek before. Commonly used in Indian, Middle Eastern, and North African cooking. And we're growing it right here in Saskatchewan. You know how they say we feed the world? There you go.
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3: RCMP and Swift Current have provided an update on the overdose situation in the city. And conservation officers are investigating unlawfully wasted fish near Mankota. 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
0: Looks like somebody in Saskatchewan matched all of the numbers in the Lotto 649 gold ball draw on Saturday. A $1 million prize. So if you have yet to check your tickets for the weekend, you better get on that. Perhaps you're Saskatchewan's newest lottery millionaire. What a great time for this song to pop up. Bare Naked Ladies on Saskatchewan's Best Music.

0: fridge in there somewhere.
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1: Well, can you blame them?
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2: For today, mostly sunshine here with a high of 29 degrees in Swift Current. For tonight, clear skies and a low of 12 degrees. Tomorrow, mostly sunshine again with a bit of wind at a high of 33. Wednesday starts some sunshine that'll be lasting the rest of the week with a high of 35. Thursday and Friday both at highs of 36. 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

0: Up and shake it up. It's Monday. Hi there, I'm Rob Carney. So earlier this month, we told you about a case of a cat catching avian influenza in Saskatchewan. Well, we followed up on that and talked to Wendy Wilkins, disease surveillance veterinarian with the Ministry of Agriculture.
1: We believe the virus has also become established in bird populations that stay in the province. So whether you're living urban or rural, if you have outdoor cats who are possibly scavenging wild birds, catching wild birds or scavenging dead carcasses, they are at risk of exposure to the virus. If you have pets that are outside, whether it's dogs or cats, remember that any dead bird or sick bird is suspect. And keep them away from your cats. If you're outside on your farm and you see dead birds laying around, use gloves, put them in a plastic bag, dispose of them in a secure garbage or incinerate them.
0: Avian influenza, also known as H5N1, has a very low chance of being transmitted to people. That's the good news.
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5: Today, going to be 29 degrees and mostly sunshine in Swift Current with a low of 12 and clear skies overnight. Tomorrow, getting to a high of 33 degrees with some wind out of the southeast gusting to 60 and mostly sunshine. Wednesday, Thursday, and Friday are all going to be sunny at highs of 35, 36, and 36 again. Local news, weather, and sports. 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
1: 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I said, no, I like it. I like it, it's good. 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

0: Music that makes you feel good. It's Saskatchewan's best music. Monday morning, I'm Rob Carney. Scoreboard time. The Vegas Golden Knights are now just one win away from reaching the Stanley Cup Final. They were down 3-0 last night. Looked like the Colorado Avalanche were on their way. Uh-oh, the Knights bounce back with 5 straight unanswered goals and beat the Avalanche 5-3, final score, game 3. They're up 3 games to none now. They're one win away from making it to the finals. Tonight, it's the Montreal Canadiens hosting Carolina in game 3 of the Eastern Conference Final. That series is tied 1-1. Hey, Team Canada now 5-1 at the World Men's Hockey Championship. They beat Slovakia 5-1 yesterday, so Canada will play Czechia and wrap up the round robin tomorrow. Then the quarterfinals begin on Thursday. And the Toronto Blue Jays lost 4-1 to Pittsburgh. Not only that, they lost Vladimir Guerrero Jr. to injury. He got hit by a pitch on the inside of his right arm, right by his elbow, and he couldn't continue. He left the game. That's not good. The injury bug has hit the Blue Jays so hard this year. The Jays are back at it at Rogers Center tonight, hosting the Miami Marlins. First pitch, 5:07. And remember, if you're out and about, don't have access to a TV, perhaps you're spring seating, we got Blue Jays baseball for you on Golden West Radio. AM 1190 Weyburn, CFYM 1210 Kindersley, and CJYM 1330 Rosetown. Hey, speaking of Rosetown, the pride of Rosetown, Saskatchewan, Daniel Weeb, in his rookie season trying to make it with the Saskatchewan Rough Riders, he did himself a favor on Saturday, catching the game-winning touchdown up in Saskatoon. More on the Riders and Daniel Weeb coming up after 7:30.
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2: RCMP are warning of a laced drug in the city after a series of overdoses. And conservation officers are investigating unlawfully wasted fish in the area around Mankota. 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
4: They just finished up five straight concerts in Alberta. Red Deer, Calgary, Lloydminster, Edmonton, and Grand Prairie. They're in Texas these days on their 50th anniversary tour. They are the Bellamy Brothers. Let your love flow on, Saskatchewan.

0: from Braden Shager, and the Riders went on to that 31-27 win over Winnipeg. Daniel Weeb.
1: I mean, yeah, it's kind of one of those plays where it's, yeah, you think about a lot for sure, making the game winner. Like, just doing it at the Husky Stadium here, it's crazy. It means a lot. Tons of family out here supporting me too, friends as well. So, yeah, super excited. Doesn't really quite feel real yet, but yeah, I'm excited for sure. Yeah, it's been unbelievable, the amount of support just throughout camp and even just throughout my football career. I couldn't be more thankful. And yeah, takes a village to get here, and yeah, I'm super thankful for them.
0: I've got a feeling he's going to make the team. The Riders are now off of the back to Regina and essentially continuing training camp. They've got a lot of time to prepare for their first game of the season. They get a bye in week number one. The Riders will open up the regular season Saturday, June 13th at home to the BC Lions.
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3: For today, mostly sunshine here with a high of 29 degrees in Swift Current. For tonight, clear skies and a low of 12 degrees. Tomorrow, mostly sunshine again with a bit of wind at a high of 33. Wednesday starts some sunshine that'll be lasting the rest of the week with a high of 35. Thursday and Friday both at highs of 36. 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

0: RCMP have provided an update on the overdose situation in Swift Current. And we have an update on how the Grand Hotel is progressing with its restoration in Shaunavon. These stories and more can be found on the Swift Current online app.
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0: So,
1: the Wolverines sit at 6-3 in the Junior Gold Prairie Lacrosse League. They'll be hosting Moose Jaw on Thursday. The Swift Current Cal Tire 15U AAA 57 stayed red hot on Saturday, rolling to an 11-3 win over the Saskatoon Brewers in a game heard on Country 94.1's Local Sports Live. Swift Current broke things open early, scoring 6 runs in the first inning and adding 3 more in the second to improve to 6-2 on the season. Catcher Ryden Getz led the offense, finishing 3-for-4 with a pair of doubles and a game-high 3 RBI.
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1: For today, mostly sunshine here with a high of 29 degrees in Swift Current. For tonight, clear skies and a low of 12 degrees. Tomorrow, mostly sunshine again with a bit of wind at a high of 33. Wednesday starts some sunshine that'll be lasting the rest of the week with a high of 35. Thursday and Friday both at highs of 36. Local news, local weather, local sports. 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

Monday morning inspiration from the Bell Stars, Saskatchewan's best music. From time to time, I urge you to get in touch with me. You can send me a message on the Rob Kearney in the Morning Facebook page. You can also call or text anytime, 306-693-8000. Well, loyal listener Bob is texting this morning. He says, here's a question for you. Would you like it if your neighbor cut his lawn at 6 a.m.? I had to do exactly that this morning before going rock picking. Electric mower, thankfully. I hope I didn't wake anybody up. LOL. I hope so too, Bob. I said, hey, sun's up, wake up. And Bob said, yeah, well, my boss asked me to mow the lawn on my way to the field, so what are you going to do? Way to go, Bob. Yeah, if the sun's up, time to wake up, isn't it? But electric mower, you can even go quieter. You know, I've got a buddy, Bob, who he's like me. He's like you. He's up early.

0: right? He's up at 3:30, 4 o'clock every morning, and after a cup of coffee, he wants to get some stuff done. Well, he's got one of these battery-powered mowers, and it hardly makes any noise at all. And he cuts his lawn as soon as the sun comes up in the summertime and doesn't bother his neighbors. So there you go. There are solutions.
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6: Today, going to be 29 degrees and mostly sunshine in Swift Current with a low of 12 and clear skies overnight. Tomorrow, getting to a high of 33 degrees with some wind out of the southeast gusting to 60 and mostly sunshine. Wednesday, Thursday, and Friday are all going to be sunny at highs of 35, 36, and 36 again. Local news, weather, and sports. 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

0: Earlier this morning, we were talking about the fact the National Oceanic and Atmospheric Administration, the NOAA, has issued an El Nino watch. They do believe that an El Nino year is on the way as the water in the Pacific Ocean is warming. What is it going to mean for us? My daily commentary is on the way.
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2: RCMP and Swift Current have provided an update on the overdose situation in the city. And conservation officers are investigating unlawfully wasted fish near Mankota. 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
0: The National Oceanic and Atmospheric Administration has issued an El Nino watch. You see, the Pacific Ocean is warming up, jet streams shift, and the whole planet plays a game of climate musical chairs. Here on the Canadian prairies, El Nino usually comes with a bit of a perk. While some parts of the world may be faced with flooding, drought, and unusual weather swings, we often end up on the milder side of winter. Yes, fewer of those minus 40 mornings that make our eyelashes freeze together before we even get to the car to start it up. Winter doesn't disappear. This is still Saskatchewan, but El Nino winters tend to be a little less, shall we say, character building. So if the NOAA is right, you might want to enjoy it, because around here a warm winter is basically Mother Nature saying, you're welcome. And then she usually takes it back the next year. I'm Rob Carney.

Yes, Saskatchewan's best music. I'm Rob Carney. So baseball fields across that country came to life on the weekend. Nice weather for a change in Saskatchewan. We had so many games rained out in late April and through the middle of May. Great to see the ball players back out there. And the Western Canadian Baseball League comes to life this week. Opening night is Thursday. The Swift Current 57s open up at home against the Moose Jaw Miller Express. Weyburn Beavers home opener Thursday against the Saskatoon Berries. And the Regina Red Sox will open up on the road in Medicine Hat before coming back to Moose Jaw for the Moose Jaw Miller Express home opener on Friday night. The full schedule, all the details at WCBLBaseball.com. A terrific baseball story unfolded on the weekend in the major leagues. A guy named Brian Torres, 28 years old, made his major league debut. He's from Puerto Rico and debuted with the St. Louis Cardinals. This guy has been grinding for 11 years in the minor leagues. He was signed by Milwaukee in 2015, played some rookie ball. Then he fell out of that system, ended up with the San Francisco Giants in the minors. Ran out of chances and contracts, ended up playing independent league baseball. Seriously considered retiring over the course of the past few years, but he made a name for himself in those independent leagues and won a

0: ball game at 28 years old for St. Louis. He hit a home run in his debut, and the Cardinals won 8-1 over the Cincinnati Reds.
1: This moment is for life, you know. This is something that I will never forget. It's really emotional, you know. My mom was the one who since I was a young kid, I had 4 years old, she lost all her weekends to bring me to the stadium during the week. She always bring me to the park to practice, to play, and she changed all his things to give it to me and my brother. So I'm really thankful to God because I have a mom like that.
0: Isn't that nice? And his mom was there to see it all. Absolutely awesome.
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3: For today, mostly sunshine here with a high of 29 degrees in Swift Current. For tonight, clear skies and a low of 12 degrees. Tomorrow, mostly sunshine again with a bit of wind at a high of 33.

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0: RCMP warn of laced drug after Swift Current overdoses. Shaughnavan Grand Hotel restoration hits funding mark on GoFundMe. 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
2: RCMP are warning of a laced drug in the city after a series of overdoses.

0: big hit for Prince back in 1985. Good Monday morning. I'm Rob Kearney. 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Sean Mullen standing by for a conversation. And Sean, unfortunately, it's hard news about hard drugs that we're starting with today. RCMP warning Swift Current residents about some laced dope. It's a dangerous situation for those who take that kind of stuff, eh?
1: Well, there was a couple of overdoses on May 21st, and oddly, this is just bizarre, this exact same sort of drug and exact same sort of circumstance occurred a year ago, almost to the exact date, with a similar sort of circumstance where people were ingesting drugs they believed to be MDMA, also known as ecstasy or Molly, but it instead contained things like fentanyl,

0: cocaine, methamphetamine. So the danger of taking these types of drugs, of course, you never know for sure what's in them. And as a result of that, there have been overdoses in Swift Current, and that's why the warning's been issued by both the RCMP and the Saskatchewan Health Authority. And, you know, just a reminder to everybody to be as safe as you possibly can, and hopefully there's no further harm caused.
1: Yeah, for sure. All the details on this, I'll tell that again. All the details at SwiftCurrentOnline.com this morning. Also, a story I've been following on social media, and I think it's really cool. The headline at Swift Current Online, Shaunavon Grand Hotel Restoration hits funding mark on GoFundMe. Tell us that story.
0: Yeah, there, a gentleman named Kent Caremaker, who bought the Grand Hotel in Shaunavon, is looking to restore it. It's a beautiful old facility, and you know, it has some great history, and he's doing some wonderful work to try and get it back into a state where it can be used as a facility for the community. So you can check out the GoFundMe, but he surpassed his initial goal of $5,000 for the next step of the project, and there's going to be a lot of work to do to make it to do the full restoration, but he's tracking it on social media so people can follow it, and I think a really interesting story to follow.
1: That story, along with some great photos, online right now at SwiftCurrentOnline.com. And I know baseball fans in Swift Current and Moose Jaw, Regina, Weyburn, Saskatoon are looking forward to a new Western Canadian Baseball League season. 57's opening up in Swift Current at home this Thursday night against Moose Jaw. It's an exciting time of year.
0: Well, there's a new head coach. And as you know, Rob, with the WCBL, there's almost entirely new rosters every year. I mean, you get some players that come back for a couple of years, maybe 3 years, but so often you're turning over a huge percentage of your roster. So you're seeing all sorts of new faces, optimism all throughout the league, because we don't know what you have until you get started. And I think there's a lot of excitement. Of course, the weather has turned nice. And as you know, when the weather finally starts to turn nice, that means it's baseball time across the prairies, and I think fans in Swift Current, Moose Jaw, and everywhere in the WCBL are excited for that first pitch.
1: 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Sean, thanks for the chat. Have a great day.
0: Same to you, Rob. Always appreciate it.
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7: Today, going to be 29 degrees and mostly sunshine in Swift Current with a low of 12 and clear skies overnight. Tomorrow, getting to a high of 33 degrees with some wind out of the southeast gusting to 60 and mostly sunshine. Wednesday, Thursday, and Friday are all going to be sunny at highs of 35, 36, and 36 again. Local news, weather, and sports. 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

0: roster. Well, he caught the game-winning touchdown pass in the final minute.
1: I mean, yeah, it's kind of one of those plays where it's, yeah, you think about a lot for sure, making the game winner. Like, just doing it at the Husky Stadium here, it's crazy. It means a lot. Tons of family out here supporting me too, friends as well. So, yeah, super excited. Doesn't really quite feel real yet, but yeah, I'm excited for sure. Yeah, it's been unbelievable, the amount of support just throughout camp and even just throughout my football career. I couldn't be more thankful. And yeah, takes a village to get here, and yeah, I'm super, super, super thankful for them.
0: And something tells me he's going to make the team.
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0: 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Somebody in Saskatchewan matched all the winning numbers in the gold ball draw on Saturday. That's worth $1 million. Wasn't me. I checked my tickets yesterday. But if you got a Lotto 649 ticket from Saturday, go check it today and you might be a winner. And if you are, let me know. I'd love to have you on the radio. Have a great day. See you tomorrow.
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0: Beautiful Monday morning out there. Just heard there from Gino Danelli with Black Cars on the morning show on CKSW 570. I am Tara here with you until 2 o'clock today. Join me now as we head on over to our greeting zone to see who is celebrating locally today. We're going to kick it off with an anniversary celebration. Brad and Cindy Gross are celebrating 30 years together. We would like to wish Mom and Dad a happy 30th wedding anniversary from your kids, Elliot and Liv. And Brooklyn is celebrating a birthday today. Hope you have an amazing day. Lots of love from Mom, Dad, and the gang. And Hudson Coates is turning 18 today. Happy 18th birthday, Hudson. Love Mom, Dad, Meadow, and Autumn. And that looks like that's it for our celebrations for today. Extra special happy birthday going out to Hudson Coates, who is our Acropole birthday of the day. Going to be putting Hudson into our monthly draw for a chance to win that $25 gift card to the Acropole Family Restaurant and Lounge. Right now, we're going to find out what we can expect weather-wise coming up this week with your local 5-day forecast. And all I gotta say is it's looking hot, hot, hot.
1: Today, gonna be 29 degrees and mostly sunshine and swift current with a low of 12 and clear skies overnight. Tomorrow, getting to a high of 33 degrees with some wind out of the southeast gusting to 60 and mostly sunshine. Wednesday, Thursday, and Friday are all gonna be sunny at highs of 35, 36, and 36 again. Local news, weather, and sports. 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

Tara Garcia here with you on CKSW 570, joined there by Huey Lewis and the news with heart and soul. It is 10:25 on this Monday morning. Now, we are teaming up with Blenders for their Long Days Night Music Festival Treasure Hunt, which is happening all this week. So each weekday this week, you want to make sure you tune in just after the noon hour on both the station and on our Facebook page, where a secret location clue will be revealed. And if you can figure out what location we are talking about, be the first to get there and you will win yourself a pair of passes to Long Days Night Music Festival. There's going to be a different location each day this week. If the tickets are not found right away, a second clue will be revealed in the 1 o'clock hour, followed by a third clue in the 2 o'clock hour. So again, if you would like to get in for a chance to win yourself a pair of passes to Long Days Night Music Festival, make sure you are tuned in just after the noon hour each weekday this week for the very first secret location clue. And again, if you're the first one to figure out which location we're talking about, head down there and you could win. Again, we are partnering with Blenders for their Long Days Night Music Festival Treasure Hunt.

0: Good morning. I am Taryn. In the studio with me this morning, one of our good friends, Val Chufu, is here. How are you?
1: Good morning, Tara. I'm fantastic. What about you?
0: I'm doing great. Beautiful morning out there today. Now, you are in today to talk about the upcoming

0: walk consists of, we have a few speeches where the program begins. Then we have that very touching bagpipers ceremonial first lap. Now, people can walk as little as they want or as much as they want. So please don't hesitate and say, oh, I can't make a full lap. That doesn't matter. We just would like to have you come on down and enjoy the event. Now, there's a few other things going on in addition to the walk itself. There's an IG Wealth Management barbecue. Can come down and get some yummy burgers for lunch. Family Zone with some face painting and games. Also a great chance to win some prizes, but probably the most important is to support this great cause.
1: That's fantastic. So anyone who is interested in either participating, signing up, or making donations, where can they do that?
0: Absolutely. Very good question. So online, you can visit walkforalzheimers.ca. You could register yourself, a team. You could donate to other people. There might be someone like by the name of Val Chufu you could donate to. but it's never too late. Even if you don't sign up or you don't get pledges or donations, come on down on Saturday because you can still register at 10 o'clock at that time too. So we hope to see many people out on that day.
1: That's perfect. And just remind us where the funds raised, what they go towards, Val.
0: Yeah, very good point. So first of all, this IG Wealth Management Walk, like I said, is Canada's biggest fundraiser, and it supports people not only living with Alzheimer's and dementia, but also the caregivers. So much of the money that gets raised is also for research, education, awareness, and supports and programs. And they locally stay in the province of Saskatchewan, but here right in Swift Current. We're very fortunate to have our own first

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9: For today, mostly sunshine here with a high of 29 degrees in Swift Current. For tonight, clear skies and a low of 12 degrees. Tomorrow, mostly sunshine again with a bit of wind at a high of 33. Wednesday starts some sunshine.

A classic there from Kim Mitchell with Easy to Tame, taking us into the 11 o'clock hour on this Monday morning on CKSW 570. Tara with you, and we got your latest news, weather, and sports coming up from the Swift Current.

0: coach of the Swift Current 57s, and going to let you know which show we could be sending you to see next with our ticket takeoff draw, which is coming up this Wednesday. Going to have some more details on the way.
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2: 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And conservation officers are investigating unlawfully wasted fish near Mankota. 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
3: I have learned the secret to avoiding criticism. By following this advice, you will never again be criticized by anyone at any time for any reason. Here's the solution to avoiding criticism. Say nothing, do nothing, be nothing. If you're disappointed, you should be. A person who lives like that isn't living at all. Instead, I've got a better solution, one that comes from the Bible. Paul wrote, "Be diligent to present yourself approved to God." If we do what God approves, most people will approve us.

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2: For today, mostly sunshine here with a high of 29 degrees in Swift Current. For tonight, clear skies and a low of 12 degrees. Tomorrow, mostly sunshine again with a bit of wind at a high of 33. Wednesday starts some sunshine that'll be lasting the rest of the week with a high of 35. Thursday and Friday both at highs of 36. Local news, local weather, local sports. 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

Kara Garcia here with you just after 11 o'clock on CKSW 570. Good Monday morning. Just heard there from Modern English with I Melt With You, and with the heat we're going to get rolling over the next few days, honestly, melting might be a possibility. Now, today is May the 25th, and here's what's worth celebrating. It is Geek Pride Day today, so if you know someone who can quote every Star Wars movie or fix your Wi-Fi in under 30 seconds, make sure to thank them. It's also Pride Day today, so if you know someone who can quote every Star Wars movie or fix your Wi-Fi in under 30 seconds, make sure to thank them. It's also National Tap Dance Day, so if you hear mysterious clicking sounds around the office today, somebody may be practicing their Broadway debut.

listening to Carlisle and Matt About You. It is 11:27 on this Monday morning. Just a reminder, we talked about it a little earlier, but we are partnering up with Blenders this week for their Long Days Night Music Festival Treasure Hunt. A chance for you each weekday this week to win yourself a pair of passes to Long Days Night Music Festival. Make sure you are listening to the station just after 12 o'clock and keep an eye on our Facebook page just after 12 as well. We will release a secret clue for a secret location. And if you can figure out which location we are talking about, be the first one to get there and you will score yourself a pair of passes to a Long Days Night Music Festival. Again, we're going to do different clues, different locations each day this week. So make sure, again, to be listening just after 12 o'clock and keep an eye on our Facebook page just after 12 o'clock for today's very first location clue. If the tickets are not found by 1 o'clock, a second clue will be revealed, followed by a third clue at 2 o'clock. Again, we are partnering with Blenders for their Long Days Night Music Festival Treasure Hunt. Make sure you are tuned in just after 12 o'clock to find out today's first clue for the secret location. Right now, it's Michelle Pellegrino, Some Sing, Some Dance.

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0: I am by your side, the one and only Corey Hartz at 11:39. Good Monday morning. Thanks for joining myself, Terry, here on the morning show on CKSW 570. Right now, though, we're going to throw it on over to our good friend Chris Martins from Country 94.1 and Country 1490, who a little earlier this morning had a chance to speak with the head coach of the Swift Current 57s, Jared Franklin.
1: So let's talk a little bit about that. Of course, you coming in first year head coach here for the Swift Current 57s. You know, when you got the call that they wanted you to come on board, what was that like?
2: Well, yeah, it was exciting. I mean, I have coached every level of college baseball in the United States, like literally everything, D3, D2, D1, Division I, JUCO, all of them. And been coaching an 18U team in Yorkton the last couple of years. So it was exciting to get back to the college after being out for a couple of years. I really, really enjoy college summer baseball. It's fun. It's fun to get a group of guys that literally don't know each other and that I don't know, and we're going to take 3 days this week, Monday, Tuesday, Wednesday, figure them out, and then put a lineup together. It's exciting. And I think it's great in the community like Swift that we're a big deal. I mean, it's great for the guys. It's fun for the coaches. It's fun for everybody to sign autographs. And we had some kids meet us at the guys flew in yesterday, last night, mm-hmm. and some kids met us at the field. They signed some autographs. It was awesome. It's a cool experience for sure.
1: Absolutely. You know, when you're at that kind of level of sports team, you know, in a small community, you kind of, like you said, you become like the known celebrities in the community. You know, people know your moves and you know what happens, but it's fun because it's exciting again. You know, summer baseball is always a blast, and being able to have somebody that has such great experience such as yourself that's played at so many different levels, I think you are certainly, I'm guessing, looking to bring a different kind of perspective to the team.
2: Well, yeah, I think from what I've heard from the last few years, I think it's needed. We brought back four players from last year, and we have like 25 new guys. And in that whole recruiting process with talking to coaches, my number one priority was send me a guy, a good dude. Like, I want a good guy that can play some baseball also. And I think, you know, with any business, and this is a business, that you win with people. And if we can have good people, it makes for a good summer. We've got guys that want to be together that are just good dudes that I think are going to be easy for the people of Swift Current to root for.
1: Most definitely. And you made a really good point there. You know, it's been a tough couple of years. So being able to bring in some guys that, you know, are going to gel because they've got, you know, good attitudes on them is probably a huge difference maker on and off the field as well.
2: Yeah. Yeah. And just, you know, our billet coordinators have kind of arranged our travel to get here. But they've said to a man, they're excited that these men are excited to be here. They want to be in Swift. They want to get better. They want to improve. So I think that makes a big difference. You know, a good example was they picked him up in Regina at the airport yesterday, and the flight had been there for a few hours. And when they got there, the guys had flown in at 1:30, were out in the parking lot playing catch at the airport. It was like, all right, cool. None of these guys knew each other, but they found each other on the flight and said, hey, I got my glove and a ball. Let's go play catch.
1: It's the tale is old as time. You know, if you can be able to sit there and play catch with somebody, you're obviously, all of a sudden you become best friends.
2: Yeah.

0: guys that really are getting after it. Let's see how they do. Guys that want to work these next few, like 3 days, essentially. And then we go from there. I think I can, like, I mean, I haven't told him yet, but Kyrell Adair, local guy on the team, is going to be our starting pitcher. He doesn't know that yet, so if he's listening, hey, Kyrell.
1: He might have just found out.
0: I think the plan, I haven't talked to him yet, but his brother, Rydell, is going to catch. And then Hudson Unger is the other local guy. He's going to start in the outfield opening night. We'll get those local guys in there that, I mean, they're good players too. We'll get them the home start in front of the home fans. And then it's really play it day to game to game and see how guys have done and where they need to fit and what works for them and what doesn't work for them.
1: Absolutely. Rotations are never set. If you find a right fit that fits on a different team, depending on who you're playing, it can be rotational, but that's how you make it work and win ball games.
0: Yeah, for sure.
1: Right on. Anything else you wanted to add this morning?
0: I would like to say that we are still looking for one more billet. If somebody would open up their home for us, we need one more person.
1: One more billet to go. Of course, you can head on over to Swift Current Online and our social channels as well, too. Put all the information on how you can contact billet coordinator Dustin Funk as well, too, and go from there. But, Jared, we appreciate you coming in on the show and can't wait for another summer filled with great baseball.
0: Yeah, great. Thanks for having me.
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0: Canadian icons, Great Big C with Consequence Free, taking us into the noon hour and the lunch hour on this Monday morning. Tara hanging out with you here. We got your latest news, weather, and sports coming up from the Swift Current Online Newsroom. Make sure you stick around for the next hour. Some more great music on the way for you. And also, we're going to be doing our next ticket takeoff draw coming up this Wednesday. Going to let you know which show we could be sending you to see.
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2: I'm Sean Mullen. A motor vehicle collision at the Herbert turnoff on the Trans-Canada Highway has forced a westbound lane closure and reduced traffic to a single lane in the area. The RCMP are currently on scene, managing traffic and responding to the incident. Motorists are being advised.

0: to slow down, watch for emergency personnel, and be prepared to stop if required. No information has been released regarding injuries or the cause of the collision. Residents in Leader will see temporary changes to local physician coverage beginning this summer. The Saskatchewan Health Authority says one physician will leave the community as of July 1st, leaving a single doctor to provide interim care through the summer months. The SHA says a new physician has already been recruited, but is not expected to arrive and begin practicing until the fall. A significant warm-up is moving into southwest Saskatchewan, with temperatures expected to climb into the mid-30s this week after last week's snow. Environment and Climate Change Canada meteorologist Daniel Desjardins says a strong upper-level ridge is driving the sudden shift in weather patterns.
1: Big contrast from last week, and this pattern is going to be sticking around for the better part of this week, and even the warmer temperatures, maybe not into the 30s, but looks like even into the first week of June, we're going to be seeing these warm temperatures.
0: Heat warnings are expected to be issued as early as Monday or Tuesday as the hot stretch continues. A new nonprofit organization in Swift Current is working to establish a transition home for adult men experiencing housing instability. The House of Hope fundraiser was held this week at Riverview Village Estates. Executive Director Carrie Godolson said the goal was to fill a gap in local support services.
2: What we are working towards is establishing a transition home in Swift Current here. Right now, there's a gap for males over the age of 18 to the age of 54, that there is no facility for men that are needing a safe place to land, that are experiencing housing instability.
0: The organization is currently fundraising and raising awareness as it works towards securing a facility in Swift Current. And the Speedy Creek Model Railroad Club hosted a public train show this week at the Swift Current Mall. Club member Tim Marcus says the event brought together displays from local hobbyists as well as groups from Moose Jaw and Martinsville.
3: Well, we decided to run a train show here just so people can see what everybody has, not just, I'll say, for the Speedy Creek Railway Club. And we're kinder happy enough to have the fellows from Martinsville and Moose Jaw here.
0: The club's permanent setup currently features roughly 900 feet of hose-scale track with additional expansion still under development.
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6: Tara Garcia keeping you company on this Monday. I almost said Wednesday. I'm jumping the gun there. Monday afternoon. Hope you're enjoying your lunch hour. Make sure you stick around. Coming up, we have a very appropriate classic from Bananarama on the way, considering the weather that we are having today and coming up this week. Make sure you stay tuned.
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7: A panel of producers, veterinarians, and researchers is now reviewing 42 submissions received in response to a January call for research proposals to enhance the response to H5N1 influenza. I'm Bruce Cochran, and this is Farmscape, produced on behalf of North America's pork producers. I'll be back in a moment. H5N1 is an influenza A virus normally associated with avian species, but since 2024 that virus has been found in dairy cattle, sheep, and goats. And in October 2024, the infection was identified in backyard swine. A 2024 call for proposals under a $4 million Swine Health Information Center and Foundation for Food and Agriculture Research Initiative to enhance prevention, preparedness, mitigation, and response capabilities for H5N1 resulted in the approval of 10 projects. CHIC Associate Director Dr. Lisa Beckton says a follow-up call was issued in January.
8: We had several areas that really we felt that we should get some or would like to have additional projects focus on, some of that being our caretakers and how do we protect our people, because this virus can also infect people. Also focusing on pork safety and support of business continuity and reducing our production impact. And so all of those things were incorporated into the call for proposal, as well as diagnostics and surveillance strategies and biosecurity strategies.

0: strategies. We got 42 proposals representing three different countries that were submitted. And our proposals originated from multiple groups, including universities, government organizations, and private companies. We have organized a group of subject matter experts, including producers, veterinarians, and researchers, to review the proposals later on this spring. And we review these proposals to ensure that they have a strong scientific basis, that they're addressing the call for proposals and meeting the priorities that were requested. But also, we want to ensure that all proposals and outcomes add value, they avoid duplication with other research, and they provide benefits to the industry to help us prevent and prepare for this disease.
1: 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I'm Bruce Cochran.
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7: Heartland Livestock Market Report. Tawny Peacock reporting from the Swift Current Yards. We'll have our regular run of cows and bulls and heiferettes here on Tuesday. Going by last week's market, still very strong. The kill cows, the typey ones, were 260 to 262, and that was pretty rambunctious and steady all day. If you had some real dyed-in-the-wool feeding cows, probably that 262 sales up as high as 270. After that trade, it is really remarkable. A lot of 340 to 420 on the heiferettes. Age and weight a little bit in judging what that is. You'll see some that you doggone near figure are actually young feeding cows in that 320, 340 range. Certainly demand is active. A lot of breedback orders on the market as well as the feed and supply. Into the bull trade, the bulls certainly caught a higher gear here last week. Bulls trading as high as 312s for some big 22-300 pound Maine Anjou or Charley type muscled up bulls. Doggone, that's a lot of money when you go to add up all the decimal points on those ones. Coming up, sales. Of course, tomorrow's a regular sale, same the following Tuesday as it is every Tuesday in Swift Current. But the highlight reel will be the first Thursday in June. That's June the 4th. It's the annual anniversary sale here at Heartland Swift Current. There'll be 1,500, probably we look more towards 2,000 feeder cattle in that one. There's some beautiful, beautiful breeding quality open heifers in that one. It's going to be a smoker. That's the way it is in cattle country. Heartland Swift Current.
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1: From the field to your ears, the Prairie Ag Wire with Glenda Lee, Alan Vossler brings prairie agriculture stories, interviews, and news you need to know. 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
2: Today on the Prairie Ag Wire, we'll take a closer look at the Green Gold Program, something that has been around for decades in Manitoba. Here is Duncan Morrison, Executive Director of the Manitoba Forage and Grassland Association, to explain what it is all about.
3: Well, the Green Gold Program originated with Manitoba Agriculture back in the day, probably about 30 or so years ago. And it was led by John McGregor, who worked for Manitoba Agriculture at that time. And they're very interested in the feed value of alfalfa, and especially around the first cut of alfalfa, because it tended to be a little

0: little bit of guessing, a little bit of routine. And they thought that if they were able to access farmers' alfalfa fields and send the clips into a laboratory, that they'd have a more accurate outcome on when exactly is the highest relative feed value of those clips. So when John moved on from Manitoba Agriculture, he actually came to Manitoba Forage and Grassland Association, working with the leadership back then. They designed it as the MFGA Green Gold Program, which actually is our longest serving producer program by far. And it's got a real deep history, and we're still keeping it rolling.
1: So Duncan, the Manitoba Forage and Grassland Association is looking for participants for this program. Tell us what it is that you're looking for.
0: Well, what we want to do is the kind of underwritten statement is, you know, we want to encourage growers to be strategic with their alfalfa crop harvest, especially that first cut, you know, making decisions based on specific feed and market needs, and then field observations. And each year we ask producers to, with alfalfa fields to sign up. And we're looking for, you know, fairly new and good condition. And then what we do is we have the producers go out and clip their plants and send samples into central testing laboratories. And they run the tests on it, and it kind of goes up, and then all of a sudden it goes down, starts to decrease in value. So those are when we send out the signal, like cut now. And so we send out twice weekly reports, and based on those clips, based on, you know, it's very producer volunteer, and it comes out and it tends to be working quite well.
1: All right, so somebody hears this, somebody's interested in volunteering. How do they go about signing up?
0: Yeah, for sure. First of all, there's a lot of really good information on the program, including past results and cut dates. This year, with a little bit of our extended chilliness, the fields are probably a little bit behind than where they've been historically, which is also an opportunity for people, because you know that the sun is at some time going to hit, and hit with power, and it's going to accelerate these things. But we still have opportunity for people to sign up at mfga.net is our website. And it's also, the whole program is run by Tara Bergen, who lives in McGregor area, and Tara coordinates the whole Green Gold for MFGA, and we still have room for some if people are out there and interested. And especially it tends to really resonate with dairy farmers, who are very interested in that kind of high relative feed value and getting the most out of their plants. And that's why Dairy Farmers of Manitoba is such a welcome sponsor for MFGA on this program.
1: Duncan, when is the first cut of hay historically in southern Manitoba?
0: Last year it was right around that June 7th to June 10th type mark. I think that's kind of optimistic, that's kind of historically where it's been, is within that three-week range on good years where you get a good jump on it. Might be towards the end of May, but traditionally it kind of seeps into that kind of first week, 2 weeks of June. And usually when we call it, it tends to be raining. So that's just the unluckiness of the way it seems to go. And I'm being very, I'm just being light about that. But it just seems like it's early June does tend to see some moisture as well.
1: For Golden West, I'm Shannon Duick.
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0: Tara with you on the afternoon show on CKSW 570, joined there by Bananarama with Cruel Summer. Hope you're having a terrific Monday afternoon. Now coming up this Wednesday, we're going to be doing our very next ticket takeoff draw, a chance for you to enter to win a pair of tickets to see the story of Creedence Clearwater Revival featuring L. Niven coming to the Esplanade on June the 6th. Not only will you get a pair of tickets to the show, you'll also get a $50 gift card to the hometown restaurant in Medicine Hat, as well as a one-night stay at the Wyndham Garden Inn. So again, we're going to be doing that draw coming up Wednesday morning, so make sure you enter for your chance to win. Ticket Takeoff is brought to you by Co-op Place, the Esplanade, Tix.ca, Hometown Restaurant, and Wyndham Garden Inn.
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2: Alfalfa producers in Manitoba are again invited to take part in the Green Gold Program. Duncan Morrison, Executive Director of the Manitoba Forage and Grassland Association, says through the program, producers are invited to clip their plants two times a week and send samples to a laboratory for testing. That will determine the best time for the first cut of hay in order to get the highest relative feed value.
3: They run the tests on it, and you know, it kind of goes up, and then all of a sudden it starts to decrease in value. So those are when we send out the signal, like, cut now. And so we send out twice weekly reports, and based on those clips, based on, you know, it's very producer volunteer, and, you know, it comes out, and it tends to be working quite well.
2: Morrison says, though the first cut of hay in southern Manitoba can happen as early as the end of May, it traditionally occurs within the first 2 weeks of June. For Golden West, I'm Shannon Duick.
4: Someone you know having a birthday? 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
3: I'm Sean Mullen with your five-day forecast. Mainly sunny this afternoon, a high of 29 degrees, UV index 7 or high. Clear tonight, a low of 12. Mainly sunny tomorrow with heavy winds in the morning, a high of 33. On Wednesday, sunshine, high 35. Thursday, sunny, high 36. And Friday, sunny with a high of 36 degrees. 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

Prism and Take Me to the Captain, kicking off the 1 o'clock hour on CKSW 570. Tara Garcia here with you, getting you through your Monday afternoon with some more great music right now. It's Triumph, Magic Power.

0: He's learning to fly. That was Tom Petty at 1:23 on this Monday afternoon here on CKSW 570 with myself, Tara Garcia. Now let's take a look at what's happening with our Swift Cup. Of course, after last night's game, we now know that the Casey's Golden Knights are leading their series 3-0 against Original Joe's Avalanche. They only need one more win to move on to the finals, and then the next game between the Promotions Canadians and the Drain Guys Hurricanes is going to be happening tonight. That series tied at 1-1 right now. So looking forward to see what happens with that game tonight. And let's talk for a moment about the Men's Hockey World Championships happening right now as well. In case you have not been following along, Canada is still unbeaten at the Worlds after a 4-goal third period against Slovakia the other day. Their next game coming up tomorrow, they're going to be playing Czechia in the final game of the preliminary round before the quarterfinals begin on Thursday, and then the medal games will be played coming up on Sunday. So very exciting times happening between the Swift Cup, the Stanley Cup, and the Men's Hockey Worlds.
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2: I'm Sean Mullen with your five-day forecast. Mainly sunny this afternoon, a high of 29 degrees, UV index 7 or high. Clear tonight, a low of 12. Mainly sunny tomorrow with heavy winds in the morning, a high of 33. On Wednesday, sunshine, high 35. Thursday, sunny, high 36. And Friday, sunny with a high of 36 degrees. 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

Tara Garcia with you on CKSW 570. Good Monday afternoon. Just heard there from Blue Rodeo and Hasn't Hit Me Yet. We're going to keep the tunes going to get you through your Monday afternoon. Bon Jovi. It's My Life.

0: 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Now, our minds are at ease, and when we visit, we know she's doing great.
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3: I'm Sean Mullen with your five-day forecast. Mainly sunny this afternoon, a high of 29 degrees, UV index 7 or high. Clear tonight, a low of 12. Mainly sunny tomorrow with heavy winds in the morning, a high of 33. On Wednesday, sunshine, high 35. Thursday, sunny, high 36. And Friday, sunny with a high of 36 degrees. 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
8: I'm Sean Mullen with your five-day forecast. Mainly sunny this afternoon, a high of 29 degrees, UV index 7 or high. Clear tonight, a low of 12. Mainly sunny tomorrow with heavy winds in the morning, a high of 33. On Wednesday, sunshine, high 35. Thursday, sunny, high 36. And Friday, sunny with a high of 36 degrees. 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
0: Now your 5-day forecast, mainly sunny this afternoon, high of 29 degrees, clear tonight, low 12. Mainly sunny tomorrow with heavy winds and a high of 33. On Wednesday, sunny with a high of 35. Thursday, sunshine, high 36. Friday, sunny, high 36 as well. 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

0: Monday afternoon with Saskatchewan's best music and a trip back to 1985. Mr. Mister's Broken Wings, one of the greatest hits of all time. Thanks for tuning in. Hope you had a great weekend. I'm Barry Weiss. It's a warm afternoon. The breeze is a-blowing, and that's a sign of what is to come for the rest of the week. More on that with your local forecast in a moment. Stanley Cup playoffs tonight, Game 3 between Montreal and Carolina. This has been a great series so far. Tied 1-1 right now. 6 o'clock is face-off tonight. Montreal, the final Canadian team left in the hunt for the Stanley Cup. And you can bet the crowd in Montreal is going to be going wild this evening.
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9: I'm Sean Mullen with your five-day forecast. Mainly sunny this afternoon, a high of 29 degrees. UV index 7 or high. Clear tonight, a low of 12. Mainly sunny tomorrow with heavy winds in the morning, a high of 33. On Wednesday, sunshine, high 35. Thursday, sunny, high 36. And Friday, sunny with a high of 36 degrees. 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

0: Platinum Blonde, Saskatchewan's best music, the greatest hits of all time. I'm Barry Weiss. The very first Star Wars movie hit the big screen in theaters on this date in 1977. Remember lining up for that? 49 years ago today. And it's estimated the lifetime value of Star Wars movies and merchandise and all the other Star Wars stuff that we've seen over the years and continue to see. Listen to this. $70 billion. That'll buy a lot of stormtroopers, won't it? More of Saskatchewan's best music coming up. The memories continue with Joan Jett in a few minutes. And a song about sunny days for your sunny afternoon with Lighthouse next.
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5: I'm Sean Mullen with your five-day forecast. Mainly sunny this afternoon, a high of 29 degrees, UV index 7 or high. Clear tonight, a low of 12. Mainly sunny tomorrow with heavy winds in the morning, a high of 33. On Wednesday, sunshine, high 35. Thursday, sunny, high 36. And Friday, sunny with a high of 36 degrees. 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

0: As the Everett Silvertips take on Kitchener in a battle of the WHL and OHL champions. Former Bronco Ryland Gold and former Legionnaire Cade Rudegg are in the lineup for Everett, who are 1-0 at the tournament so far. While former Broncos Peyton Kettles and Dawson Gerwing were in the lineup for the Kelowna Rockets last night as the hosts lost 3-2 in overtime against Chicoutimi. Kelowna's 0-2 at the event so far. From local news to local sports, we're here for your updates. 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
2: Good evening. This is Kirsty Hansen back with the 5-day forecast. Tonight we'll see clear skies with a low of 13. From tomorrow until Friday, we can expect mainly sunshine with highs from 34 to 37. To stream local news, weather, and sports, visit the Swift Current online app and subscribe to the daily news.
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0: Saskatchewan's best music. Rolling home for Monday with Rod the Mod. Rod Stewart, and tonight I'm yours. One of the greatest hits of all time. I'm Barry Weiss. Spring seeding back on big time in our province today after some of the guys had to take a little time off because of the rain. This week, a lot different. We'll have temperatures in the low to mid-30s across a big swath of the province, and it should stay pretty dry for a while, too. The details in your local forecast coming up, and more of Saskatchewan's best music on the way with one of my favorite 70s and early 80s bands, 10cc in a few minutes, BTO coming up, and Crowded House next.
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10: Good evening. This is Kirsty Hansen back with the 5-day forecast. Tonight we'll see clear skies with a low of 13. From tomorrow until Friday, we can expect mainly sunshine with highs from 34 to 37. 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

0: From Niagara Falls, the honeymoon capital of the world, it's Honeymoon Suite, Bad Attitude, Saskatchewan's best music, the greatest hits of all time. Barry Weiss here. Stanley Cup playoffs continue tonight. Game 3 between Montreal and Carolina, tied 1-1. It's a big game tonight. 6 o'clock is face-off in Montreal, where I'm sure the crowd is going to be going wild. They're probably going a little nuts right now. And the Toronto Blue Jays back at it tonight as well. After winning 2 of 3 from Pittsburgh on the weekend, they take on the Miami Marlins at home tonight in Toronto. First pitch, 5 o'clock, and you'll hear the game on a pair of our network stations. Proud to be Saskatchewan's voice of the Toronto Blue Jays. AM 1190 in the southeast out of Weyburn, and in west central Saskatchewan from Rosetown and Kindersley, 1330 1210 radio.
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2: Good evening. This is Kirsty Hansen back with the 5-day forecast. Tonight we'll see clear skies with a low of 13. From tomorrow until Friday, we can expect mainly sunshine with highs from 34 to 37. 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
3: I'm Sean Mullen. The town of Shaunavon is reacting after the LSB Legacy Wickenheiser Center got a major equipment upgrade after more than three decades of use on its current ice resurfacer. CIO in training for the town of Shaunavon, Blaze Larson, says a $250,000 donation will help purchase a new Olympia machine.
4: Going towards the purchase of a new Olympia ice resurfacer, which, I mean, ours was about 32 years old, so that'll be quite the change. It'll be hopefully a big improvement for the rink.
3: Officials say the upgrades will improve rink operations and support future programming at the facility. Residents in Leader will see temporary changes to local physician coverage beginning this summer. The Saskatchewan Health Authority says one physician will leave the community as of July 1st, leaving a single doctor to provide interim care through the summer months. The SHA says a new physician has already been recruited, but is not expected to arrive and begin practicing until the fall. A significant warm-up is moving into southwest Saskatchewan, with temperatures expected to climb into the mid-30s this week after last week's snow. Environment and Climate Change Canada meteorologist Daniel Desjardins says a strong upper-level ridge is driving the sudden shift in weather patterns.
5: Big contrast from last week, and this pattern is going to be sticking around for the better part of this week, and even the warmer temperatures, maybe not into the 30s, but looks like even into the first week of June, we're going to be seeing these warm temperatures.
3: Heat warnings are expected to be issued as early as Monday or Tuesday as the hot stretch continues. A new nonprofit organization in Swift Current is working to establish a transition home for adult men experiencing housing instability. The House of Hope fundraiser was held this week at Riverview Village Estates. Executive Director Carrie Godolson said the goal was to fill a gap in local support services.
6: What we are working towards is establishing a transition home in Swift Current here. Right now, there's a gap for males over the age of 18 to the age of 54 that there is no facility

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2: Today on the Prairie Ag Wire, we'll take a closer look at the Green Gold Program, something that has been around for decades in Manitoba. Here is Duncan Morrison, Executive Director of the Manitoba Forage and Grassland Association, to explain what it is all about.
3: Well, the Green Gold Program originated with Manitoba Agriculture back in the day, probably about 30 or so years ago, and it was led by John McGregor, who worked for Manitoba Agriculture at that time, and they're very interested in the feed value of alfalfa, and especially around the first cut of alfalfa, because it tended to be a little bit of guessing, a little bit of routine. And they thought that if they were able to access farmers' alfalfa fields and send the clips into a laboratory, that they'd have a more accurate outcome on when exactly is the highest relative feed value of those clips. So when John moved on from Manitoba Agriculture, he actually came to Manitoba Forage and Grassland Association, working with the leadership back then. They designed it as the MFGA Green Gold Program, which actually is our longest serving producer program by far. And it's got a real deep history, and we're still keeping it rolling.
2: So, Duncan, the Manitoba Forage and Grassland Association is looking for participants for this program. Tell us what it is that you're looking for.
3: Well, what we want to do is the kind of underwritten statement is, we want to encourage growers to be strategic with their alfalfa crop harvest, especially that first cut, making decisions based on specific feed and market needs, and then field observations. And each year we ask producers to, with alfalfa fields to sign up. And we're looking for, fairly new and good condition. And then what we do is we have the producers go out and clip their plants and send samples into central testing laboratories. And they run the tests on it, and they kind of goes up, and then all of a sudden it goes down, starts to decrease in value. So those are when we send out the signal, like cut now. And so we send out twice weekly reports, and based on those clips, based on, it's very producer volunteer, and it comes out and it tends to be quite working quite well.
2: All right, so somebody hears this, somebody's interested in volunteering. How do they go about signing up?
3: Yeah, for sure. First of all, there's a lot of really good information on the program, including past results and cut dates. This year, with a little bit of our extended chilliness, we haven't, the fields are probably a little bit behind than where they've been historically, which is also an opportunity for people, because that the sun is at some time going to hit and hit with power, and it's going to accelerate these things. But we still have opportunity for people to sign up at mfga.net is our website. And it's also, the whole program is run by Tara Bergen, who lives in McGregor area. And Tara coordinates the whole Green Gold for MFGA, and we still have room for some if people are out there and interested. And especially, it tends to really resonate with dairy farmers, who are very interested in that kind of high relative feed value and getting the most out of their plants. And that's why Dairy Farmers of Manitoba is such a welcome sponsor for MFGA on this program.
2: Duncan, when is the first cut of hay historically in southern Manitoba?
3: Last year it was right around that June 7th to June 10th type mark. I think that's kind of optimistic, that's kind of historically where it's been, is within that three-week range on good years where you get a good jump on it. Might be towards the end of May, but traditionally it kind of seeps into that kind of first week, 2 weeks of June. And usually when we

0: call it, it tends to be raining. So that's just the unluckiness of the way it seems to go. And I'm being very, I'm just being light about that. But it just seems like it's early June does tend to see some moisture as well.
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2: Good evening. This is Kirsty Hansen back with the 5-day forecast. Tonight we'll see clear skies with a low of 13. From tomorrow until Friday, we can expect mainly sunshine with highs from 34 to 37. To stream local news, weather, and sports, visit the Swift Current online app and subscribe to the daily news.
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